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4: Morning, everyone. Well, the roads are a little wet and slippery this morning, so we've had a crash in the Burpengary East Ulman Road eastbound near the Bruce, a crash in Jindalee, 17 Mile Rocks Road near the Centenary Highway, a crash on Platinum Drive near Magnesium Drive and Heritage Park, a crash on Chambers Flat Road near Kingston Road through Logan Lee, there's been a crash on Kingston Road near Romano Road through Waterford West, and a crash on Browns Plains Road at Warratah Drive through Marsden. If you see any dramas or delays in our roads, call the traffic hotline direct on 1300 59 5937. I'm Liam, and that's the latest traffic on Smooth FM Brisbane.
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5: Your 10 o'clock news headlines. Good morning, I'm Emma Duxbury. The opposition is demanding to know why the latest group of ISIS brides have not been taken into custody after arriving in Australia overnight. The women and children touched down in Sydney and Melbourne. Authorities say they will continue to investigate their activities overseas. Nationals leader Matt Canavan has told Today something doesn't add up.
6: How do we really know who's coming back to our country, what the risks are?
5: The salvos have warned the cost of living crisis is pushing struggling Aussies to the brink, with many living off one meal a day. New research has found one in five people seeking emergency relief admit they've eaten from rubbish bins in the past 12 months. Major Bruce Harmer says the number of people being pushed into hardship is growing.
7: The outcomes of our research confirm that the cost of living crisis is now a national emergency for the disadvantaged and marginalised across Australia.
5: The system for helping job seekers find work will be overhauled for the first time in 30 years. The framework will be split into three streams, which will determine which services people can access. It'll separate the newly unemployed, the long-term unemployed, and those who face other barriers to getting a job. Australian students have recorded their worst digital literacy scores since testing began two decades ago. Just a third of Year 10 pupils met or exceeded standards last year, and that's despite increased access to technology. And Westpac has been ordered to pay $26 million in civil penalties for failing to respond to customers facing financial hardship. A federal court judge found the bank had failed to respond to more than 200 hardship assistance requests between 2017 and 2023. Updating sport, Maroons coach Billy Slater says Cam Munster will be right to play in Origin 1 tonight in Sydney. Still only one change to the Blues side, with Ethan Strange to make his debut, replacing Mitch Marsh. Team lists are in for round 13, and the Sharks have suffered a major blow with Nicho Hynes sidelined with a calf injury, while the Broncos have received a boost with Payne Haas and Brendan Piakoura named to return for Sunday's clash against the Dragons. And at the French Open, Adam Walton has progressed to the second round after upsetting sixth seed Daniil Medvedev, while Kim Birrell scored the biggest win of her career, beating Jessica Pergola.
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5: A few showers today, heading for tops of 24 degrees. Rain with a possible storm tomorrow with highs of 23. A possible shower Friday, sunny on Saturday. And that's the latest on Smooth.
8: A bit of self-love on the way with Miley Cyrus. Yes, it's okay to buy yourself flowers. Hello, it's Ty Frost. Great to have you here. 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

0: 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What a vibe for your feel-good work day. Love philosophy. Neutron Dance as well, the Pointer Sisters. Definitely got the right energy to get you through this work day. Hello, it's Ty. Last week of autumn. Have you got your winter essentials sorted? 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

0: I would describe that one as a mood lifter. With more music and less talk, it's ABBA at Smooth FM and Chiquitita. And also Lady Gaga, Bruno Mars, Die With A Smile. Thanks for your email, Gary. I know he loves that song. Very nice to have you listening. More feel-good tunes on the way after a quick check of the news. 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
20: Morning, everyone. Multi-vehicle accidents were in Jabiliyah this morning. Swan Road near Whitmore Street. A crash in Deception Bay. Boundary Road near Potassium Street. Slowing things down. We've had a crash in Woolloongabba. Stanley Street near Leopard Street. A crash in Stretton on Compton Road near Gowan Road. And a crash on the M1 southbound at Logan Road through Springwood. Slowing things down. A little heavy with some debris on the gateway. Southbound around Old Cleveland Road through Belmont. Speeds are down to 40Ks an hour there. If you see any dramas or delays on our roads, you can call the traffic hotline direct on 1300 595 937. I'm Liam. And that's the latest traffic on Smooth FM Brisbane.
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11: Good morning, I'm Mahan Kashani. Police say investigations into the last group of ISIS brides to return to Australia are ongoing. The six women and 13 children landed in Sydney and Melbourne overnight after leaving their camp in Syria last week. No one in the cohort has been charged, but police say they're still looking into members of the group. The job seeker system is getting an overhaul. In the first change to the framework in 30 years, access will be split between the newly unemployed, the long-term unemployed and those who face other barriers to getting a job. Australian students have recorded their worst ever results in national tests that measure digital literacy. Just 37% of Year 10 students and 50% of Year 6 students reached proficiency standards. The Assessment and Reporting Authority says the results were the lowest since testing began in 2005. There's new hope for diabetes patients with a life-changing drug approved for use in Australia. The treatment delays the onset of symptoms and the need for insulin injections. And NASA is building a moon base on the lunar surface. The space agency says construction will take place over 7 years and cost billions. NASA Chief Executive Jared Isaacman says the base will allow the US to carry out scientific experiments and make travel to Mars easier.
21: We go for the technology we will pioneer to get there, the science and all that we will learn that will make life better here on Earth, to advance humankind on this great adventure, to inspire the next generation to do it better than we can, and to be very clear, to master the skills for where we will inevitably go next.
11: Updating sport. State of Origin is finally here, and it'll be a wet and rainy start to the series in Sydney tonight. Ethan Strange will debut for the Blues in place of the injured Mitch Moses, while Queensland is expected to be at full strength for the clash, with coach Billy Slater confirming skipper Cam Munster will run out. And Adam Walton has reached the second round of the French Open after beating top seed Daniil Medvedev in a 5-setter overnight, while fellow Aussie Alex Diminor won his second round match in a walkover.
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11: Showers with a top of 24, rain and a possible storm tomorrow, 23. The chance of a shower Friday, sunny Saturday. And that's the latest on Smooth.
0: If I have run into you in a moment where you just need something amazing blasting out of the speakers, gee, have I got something for you. This is Glenn Fry, the heat is on. This is your Feel Good Work Day. You're fine.
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0: 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If you've got your headphones on, listening to Smooth FM, sitting at your desk, doesn't that song sound fantastic in those headphones? Lisa Stansfield, all around the world. Very nice to have you here. My name is Ty Frost. I should get us to lunch. Yeah, look at the time. More music on the way for you next at Smooth FM.
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0: 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Worth of feel-good tunes here at Smooth, I'm sure, with a song like that from Prince. Brilliance, When Doves Cry. Let's get into our Wednesday afternoon. 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
9: Brisbane's traffic on Smooth.
10: Got a crash in Beenleigh this afternoon. Main Street near the M1 through the Beenleigh stretch. A crash in St. Lucia. Hawker Drive near Highland Terrace to avoid. And a crash in D Bay, Coleman Street South near Amity Drive to look out for. Watch the breakdown on the Pack Motorway outbound at Garza Road through Holland Park West. And watch the broken down car through Capalabar. Moreton Bay Drive westbound around Finucane Road and Old Cleveland Road, that intersection through Capalabar. See any dramas or delays in our roads? Call the traffic hotline direct on 1300 59 5937. I'm Liam, and that's the latest traffic on Smooth FM Brisbane.
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11: Good afternoon, I'm Heidi Tiltons. Inflation is showing some signs of easing, with the latest figure coming in lower than experts had been predicting. According to the ABS, inflation has fallen from 4.6 to 4.2% for the year to March. Transport costs have risen by about 6% in that time, while housing is up around 6.8%. Authorities haven't ruled out laying charges against a group of so-called ISIS brides who have arrived home in Sydney and Melbourne overnight. Counter-terrorism police searched their belongings and downloaded content from their devices, but so far the group is not facing arrest. Labor MP Claire O'Neill has told Nine Australia's security agencies are monitoring the situation.
12: This is not the first time that this has happened. Under the former government, dozens of foreign fighters actually returned to Australia and resettled in the community. It's not the outcome that we want, but I think you've watched the Australian Parliament try to legislate this problem away, and that has been unsuccessful.
11: Australia has locked in another two cargoes of fertiliser, this time from Indonesia. The federal government has been shoring up reserves as the Iran war has put a strain on global supply. Agriculture Minister Julie Collins says the extra cargo has been underwritten by the government.
13: We have been doing everything that we can do to shield Australian farmers from the worst impacts and to make sure that they have access to critical inputs such as fuel and fertiliser.
11: A federal Labor MP has been referred to the Australian Electoral Commission following claims she is enrolled to vote at a vacant block of land. Ali France defeated Peter Dutton at the last federal election in the Queensland seat of Dixon. And Bee Gees legend Barry Gibb is the latest celebrity to be targeted by a viral internet death hoax. Despite fake online reports claiming he died, the iconic singer's family's confirmed he's healthy and happy, living in Miami. Updating sport, and the New South Wales Origin side has completed its traditional team walk around Sydney Olympic Park ahead of tonight's opening game against Queensland. The Blues will start favourites despite the late scratching of Mitchell Moses due to a hamstring injury. Australians Adam Walton and Kim Birrell have pulled off massive upsets at the French Open, knocking out top six seeds in the first round. Birrell says it's right up there as one of the best wins of her career.
14: In terms of my career and just how hard I've worked over the last couple of years to improve my game on clay because it's out of my comfort zone and to really just know that I've put in the work.
11: And Mitch Marsh has been ruled out of Australia's one-day tour of Pakistan. Josh Inglis will captain the side.
9: Smooth weather.
11: Rain getting down to 18 degrees tonight. Rain with a chance of a storm tomorrow and a top of 22. Looking further ahead, a possible shower on Friday. Blue skies for Saturday. And that's the latest on Smooth.
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0: 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Dan Hartman as well. I Can Dream About You. That's a nice one for your Wednesday afternoon. Thank you very much for choosing us to listen to. I know you've got lots of different options. So it's good to have you here. If you love your music, it's the station to listen to. Plenty of it. 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
11: Brisbane's traffic on Smooth.
12: Good afternoon. Some delays with a crash report at Gympie Road, Kedron, northbound at Roadie Road. So traffic's back to Strathmore Street there. A little busy getting through Beams Road, Castle Line too. On the Gateway Motorway, it's all clear for the northbound run. Deegan up through Ball Hills, getting onto the Pine Rivers Bridge. Good run on the Bruce Highway towards the Sunny Coast if you're going that way. There is a breakdown on the Gateway Bridge. It's northbound just before the top, blocking a left lane. Speed limit dropped to 40. If you see any dramas or delays on our roads, call the traffic hotline direct, 1300 595937. That's the latest traffic on Smooth FM. Brisbane.
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13: Good afternoon, I'm Heidi Tiltons. The Treasurer has welcomed the latest inflation data but warns the Middle East war has turbocharged inflation challenges. Experts say an interest rate hike next month is now looking less likely after inflation came in at 4.2% for the year to April. But Jim Chalmers admits there's more work to do.
14: What these results show is that the government's decisive action to slash the fuel excise is helping to take some of the sting out of price pressures from the conflict. We also saw a really welcome moderation in food and in rents as well.
13: Australia's welfare system is set to undergo one of its biggest overhauls in three decades in a bid to get more long-term unemployed people into work. The federal government will split job seekers into three categories, scrapping the one-size-fits-all approach. Labor Senator Michelle Ananda-Rajah says it's the right strategy.
8: It has not just economic impacts, but physical and mental health impacts. So any program that gives people the opportunity to climb up that ladder, particularly after long-term, I think, entrenched disadvantage, is welcome.
13: Victorian police have released two men pending further inquiries after they were arrested in connection to Desi Freeman. A 48-year-old and a 45-year-old were arrested yesterday by detectives from Task Force Summit who were involved in the seven-month search for the double police killer. Police are on the second day of a renewed search at a remote South Australian station for missing 4-year-old Gus Lamont. Detectives are targeting several locations on the property after recent heavy rain potentially uncovered new evidence in their 8-month investigation. And Conor McGregor has got his hands on a rare piece of military memorabilia. The SEAL Team 6 operator who killed Osama bin Laden has gifted the UFC superstar one of the gloves he wore on the historic 2011 mission. Updating sport, and the countdown is on for the opening game of the men's State of Origin series beginning tonight at Olympic Park. Laurie Daly's Blues side will look to make amends against the Maroons at Accor Stadium after losing the decider on home turf last year. Aussies Adam Walton and Kim Birrell have pulled off major upsets in the first round of the French Tennis Open. Walton beat 6th seed Daniil Medvedev, while Birrell beat 5th seed Jessica Pegula. And the International Cricket Council is weighing up a proposal to swap in a pink ball during bad light in test matches.
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13: Rain getting down to 18 degrees tonight. Rain with a chance of a storm tomorrow and a top of 22. Looking further ahead, a possible shower on Friday. Blue skies for Saturday. And that's the latest on Smooth.
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0: More music and less talk with the boss at Smooth FM, Bruce Springsteen, Dancing in the Dark. And if you want to spend some time with the spectacular voice of Whitney Houston, that's happening for you next at Smooth.
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0: 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Roxette, Joyride. And next, Kim Carnes is speaking about another body part in your head. Eyes, specifically Betty Davis's.
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11: Good afternoon. Just cleared a crash in Deception Bay along Deception Bay Road near Higgs Street. Traffic is recovering there. Got a breakdown on the Gateway Motorway, 8 Mile Plains. It's northbound at the Logan Road overpass. Speed limit dropped to 80. A breakdown on the M1 Helensvale, southbound at the Gold Coast Highway exit. Multi-vehicle crash on the Warrego Highway, Crowley Vale. That's westbound at Harm Drive. If you see any dramas or delays on our roads, call the traffic hotline direct, 1300 595937. That's the latest traffic on Smooth FM Brisbane.
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12: Good afternoon, I'm Heidi Tiltons. The opposition says Treasurer Jim Chalmers should hang his head in shame over the latest inflation figures. Consumer prices have eased slightly to 4.2% over the year to April, but Senior Nationals MP Michael McCormack's told Sky Labor has done nothing to fix the economic outlook.
13: We've got the Treasurer out there self-congratulating. He should be actually hanging his head in shame. This budget is bad for the economy. It's bad for anybody who is trying to get into the housing market. The economy is tanking. It absolutely is. Small business has been absolutely smashed in this budget.
12: The father of one of the returned ISIS brides has broken his silence, claiming she simply made a mistake by marrying a terrorist fighter in her 20s. Nesreen Zahab was one of four women with links to Islamic State to arrive in Sydney overnight after spending years in a Syrian refugee camp. Her father, Zacharias, says he's very happy to have his daughter home.
14: This is not the end of your life because you've done that mistake.
12: Yeah.
14: You restart again.
12: The federal government is overhauling JobSeeker, saying changes are needed to stop people using employment services for longer periods. The number of JobSeeker recipients using the program for more than 5 years has been rising over the last decade. Workplace Minister Amanda Rishworth has told the National Press Club they're splitting the one-size mutual obligations model into three categories.
14: If you are very far from the labour market and do not have work-ready skills, there is no point in that participant putting in endless applications before they have got those work-ready skills.
12: Two men arrested in relation to the movements of police killer Desi Freeman have been released from custody without charge. It comes as officers continue to probe how the fugitive spent 7 months on the run. And it's been revealed Bad Bunny is among the cast of Toy Story 5. The Puerto Rican rapper set to voice a slice of pizza in the latest installment of the franchise, due out next month. Updating sport, and Queensland legend Darren Lockyer is confident Sam Walker will hold his own in the Origin Cauldron. The Roosters playmaker will make his Maroons debut in Game 1 tonight at Accor Stadium. Lockyer says Walker won't just be making up the numbers.
15: He sees a lot of things on the field that others can't, so I think he's going to test Tedesco out with his kicking game tonight, and I'm really looking forward to the way he plays at halfback.
12: And it was a great day for Australia at the French Tennis Open, with Kim Birrell and Adam Walton upsetting top 10 opponents. Alex Diminor is through to the third round with a walkover victory.
10: Smooth weather.
12: Rain getting down to 18 degrees tonight. Rain with a chance of a storm tomorrow and a top of 22. Looking further ahead, a possible shower on Friday. Blue skies for Saturday. And that's the latest on Smooth.
16: Thanks to Ty Frost for a brilliant morning and a bit of the afternoon too. We finally celebrated his birthday last night too. Hello, Simon Diaz with you. I'm with you right till 7 tonight, playing more music and less talk that feels great, like this one from Shania.
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0: 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Simon Diggaz here, putting on my disco shoes very soon, inviting you to the dance floor, the Kings of Disco coming up, the Bee Gees, and the wedding is set for July 3 this year. Or is it July 4? I'll have to check my wedding invite. Taylor Swift on the way here on Smooth.
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0: The tunes of Feel Good. Thank you so much for having Smooth FM on. 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
0: Good afternoon. A building fire sees a PSPA in place along Queen's Road from Meakin Road to Allen Street and from Plain Street across to Scrubby Creek in Kingston. 17 fire engines on site at the moment. Multi-vehicle crash on the Gympie Arterial Road, northbound in the centre and right lanes before Strathpine Road at Bald Hills. Delays are back to Lingfield Road. Single vehicle crash on the Bruce Highway, southbound left lane before Steve Irwin Way at Beerburrum. Delays back to Johnson Road. And a crash on Kingston Road and Parramatta Road through Underwood. It's Chopper Dave. Another check coming up soon on Smooth FM Brisbane.
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2: Good afternoon, I'm Heidi Tiltons. The father of an ISIS bride insists his daughter simply made a mistake when she married an Islamic State fighter at the age of 21. Nesreen Zahab is among the latest cohort to return to Sydney and Melbourne overnight after spending years in a Syrian refugee camp. Her father says the now 32-year-old made a mistake but will start her life over now she's home. Australia's inflation rate has dipped slightly off the back of cuts to the fuel excise. According to the ABS, consumer prices slowed to 4.2% over the year to April. Housing costs have come down, but the cost of transportation, energy and food remains high. The Health Minister says millions of Aussies have taken advantage of free doctor visits since the government extended bulk billing access. Mark Butler has told Parliament more than 1,400 extra GP clinics have ditched gap fees since November last year.
20: And the bulk billing rate to the end of March, so just in a few months, for those Australians without a concession card, has already climbed by around 9%, Mr Speaker, delivering millions of additional free visits to the doctor already.
2: Westpac has been ordered to pay $26 million for failing to respond to customers doing it tough. A federal court judge has found between 2017 and 2023, the bank failed to respond to over 200 online hardship requests within the time required by law. Doctors are pushing for stricter regulations around sunscreen in a bid to restore public confidence in the products. It follows an independent report last year finding 16 of the 20 products tested on their SPF ratings failed. The AMA says people looking to stay sun safe need to be able to trust what they're buying. And Taylor Swift has gifted one lucky fan an autographed guitar and handwritten note. The superstar says the little girl brought a smile to her face after the 8-year-old asked a neighbour to play one of Taylor's songs, so she sent her a brand new guitar in case she ever wants to learn herself. Updating sport, and former Blues captain Paul Gallen has declared Ethan Strange is built for Origin ahead of his debut tonight in the series opener. The Canberra 5-8 will start the match after Mitchell Moses was ruled out with a hamstring strain. Aussie Adam Walton has scored the biggest win of his tennis career, upsetting 6-seed Daniil Medvedev at the French Open. And the Oklahoma City Thunder is a step closer to the NBA Finals after beating the San Antonio Spurs 127-114. They lead the 7-match series 3-2.
19: Smooth weather.
2: Rain tonight, getting down to 18 degrees. Rain with a chance of a storm tomorrow and a top of 22. Looking further ahead, a possible shower on Friday. Blue skies for Saturday. Now let's see what's leading tonight's stories on Nine News.
21: Thanks, Heidi. Tonight, game on. The Maroons get ready to defend their Origin crown. Jai Arrow with them all the way. Extensive live coverage as the excitement builds, plus the players to watch and Wally's tips. Also tonight, a man with replica firearms threatens security at Mata Mothers in Brisbane, and grumpy tired kids when low iron levels are to blame. Nine News, your news on Nine, and Nine Now live at 6.
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0: It's a feel-good miracle. Mike and the Mechanics, how good's that? More music and less talk on Smooth FM. Oh, winning that 60 mil tomorrow night in Powerball would be a miracle. 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Well, if you do, don't forget the More Music Brekkie weekday mornings from 5:30 right here on Smooth with a little KC and the Sunshine Band. Coming up on the other side of this.
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0: Feel Good is the word. I've got to say, that movie is in high rotation still to this day in our household. My wife loves it. Greece, Frankie Valli, Feels Good, right across our great city on Smooth FM with Simon Diaz. When was the last time you saw Greece? All right, more music and Let's Talk continues soon for the school run. Tradio clock two. We're going to jump with the Pointer Sisters and the lads are back, the Backstreet Boys.
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2: A tyre shop has a PSPA in effect along Queens Road through Kingston from Meakin Road to Allen Street and Plain Street to Scrubby Creek. Broken down car on the Gateway Bridge, southbound in Lane 5 after Southern Crossway at Murraree. Speed dropped down to 40. Multi-vehicle praying on Gympie Arterial Road, northbound right lane before Strathpine Road at Bald Hills. And a single vehicle crash on the Bruce Highway, southbound through Beerburrum. See any dramas on the roads? Give us a call on 1300 59 5937. It's Chopper Dave. Another check of the roads coming up for you soon on Smooth FM Brisbane.
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0: We love putting the FG into your Wednesday. That's feel good music. 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Maybe you're streaming us through the Smooth Player. Good idea, I reckon. Join us for the drive home. It's coming up in minutes. Traffic and news at four's next with Heidi.
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15: Brisbane's traffic on Smooth.
16: Big delays in the wet conditions this afternoon and a truck rolled over on the Bruce Highway. Southbound left lane is still blocked as you make your way down past the Steve Irwin Way exit at Beer Bar, and the track's back on its wheels, but delays are all the way back to Roy's Road. Big delays on the Gateway, northbound from Southern Crossway all the way through to the Bruce Highway. Really patchy up the Bruce too, up through Dakenham and towards Burpengary. Heavy on Elizabeth Avenue and also Anzac Avenue between Kippering and Rothwell. Slow going on the Western Freeway, Mount Cootha all the way out towards Victory Pocket, and big delays along the Logan Motorway going east and westbound from Allen Grove to Parkinson, and slow on the Centenary Highway outbound from Mira to Springfield. It's Chopper Day. More traffic soon on Smooth FM Brisbane.
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17: Good afternoon, I'm Heidi Tiltons. The Shadow Treasurer maintains Australia's inflation rate is still too high, even though there's been an improvement. Consumer prices grew by 4.2% over the year to April, largely driven by cuts to the fuel excise. But Tim Wilson says unless the government lowers its own spending, inflation will remain at elevated levels.
18: It started before the Iran crisis. It's persisted and compounded during the Iran crisis. And the challenge now is to make sure that households don't have their savings and their income stolen by stealth through inflation.
17: The New South Wales Police Minister is under pressure to clarify whether a special hate crimes task force was operating at the time of the Bondi terror attack. The Royal Commission into Anti-Semitism has heard evidence Operation Shelter was temporarily paused at the time of December's deadly massacre. But Yasmin Catley's told Parliament she's advised the operation never ceased.
19: I would just remind the House that there is a Royal Commission underway, and in fact there are witnesses being examined as we stand in this place right now. We should let that process do its work, and it is the duty of this House to respect that process.
17: A federal Labor MP has been accused of electoral fraud over claims she enrolled to vote at a vacant block of land. Ali France beat Peter Dutton for the seat of Dixon at the last federal election. She's now been referred to the Australian Electoral Commission by a Queensland LNP senator. Briefly, Australia's employment service system will be overhauled to try and get more people on long-term welfare benefits into work. The father of one of the recently returned ISIS brides has revealed she plans to study nursing, and the co-executor of Michael Jackson's $2.5 billion estate has died. John McLean had been battling ill health for a number of years and was in the middle of a heated legal dispute with the King of Pop's daughter, Paris. Updating sport, and Origin fever has hit the East Coast. New South Wales will start favourites for the opening game tonight against Queensland in Sydney. Australians Adam Walton and Kim Birrell have pulled off massive upsets at the French Open, knocking out top six seeds in the first round. Birrell says it's right up there as one of the best wins of her career.
20: In terms of my career and just how hard I've worked over the last couple of years to improve my game on clay because it's out of my comfort zone, and to really just know that I've put in the work.
17: And in cricket, Mitch Marsh has been ruled out of Australia's one-day tour of Pakistan. Josh Inglis will captain the side.
15: Smooth weather.
17: Rain tonight, getting down to 18 degrees. Rain with a chance of a storm tomorrow and a top of 22. Looking further ahead, a possible shower on Friday. Blue skies for Saturday. Now let's see what's leading tonight's stories on Nine News.
21: 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Tonight, game on. The Maroons get ready to defend their Origin crown. Jai Arrow with them all the way. Extensive live coverage as the excitement builds, plus the players to watch and Wally's tips. Also tonight, a man with replica firearms threatens security at Mater Mothers in Brisbane, and grumpy tired kids when low iron levels are to blame. Nine News, your news on Nine, and Nine Now live at 6.
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0: That's a sultry groove to get home to. Ooze's coolness, Alana Miles, that Black Velvet. Feel good run home right here on Smooth. Hello, Simon Diggaz here. Now, the lads were recently in Oz touring. They ooze coolness from the 90s and early 2000s. I'm talking about Five. Now, if you miss them and you're heading to London this weekend where it's rather warm, they'll be playing the Mighty Hoopla. Let's keep on moving with Five after this.
1: Brisbane's traffic on Smooth.
2: A multi-vehicle crash in the wet conditions on the gateway southbound before Mount Gravatt Capella Bar Road through Mackenzie. Delays all the way back to Murarrie, and the Port of Brisbane motorway has gone back to Hemet. Speed dropped down to 60 k's an hour. A PSPA still in place after a big building fire along Queens Road in Kingston from Meakin Road to Allen Street and Plain Street to Scrubby Creek. Delays at the moment as you make your way on the gateway from Southern Crossway all the way through to the Bruce Highway, and very heavy on the Western Freeway from Mount Cutha all the way out towards Victory Pocket, and delays on the Centenary Highway inbound Darra to Jindalee, outbound from Kamira to Springfield. Chopper day back soon on Smooth FM Brisbane.
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9: 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Inflation eases. Will the Reserve Bank pause interest rate rises? And NASA's plans to put a base on the moon confirmed. 7 News at 6.
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0: Just the right vibe, isn't it? It feels good every day, in fact, here at Smooth with more music and less talk. It's coming up to 5 with Simon Diaz. Traffic and news, let's check that out with Heidi. Then I'm back filling in for Byron Webb on the More Music Drive.
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15: Brisbane's traffic on Smooth.
16: Well, big delays everywhere this afternoon. Expect an extra half hour or so if you drive home this Arby, if you're going any great distance. We've got big delays at the moment on the gateway from the bridge all the way down to the M1. Thanks to an earlier crash, delays heading down the M1 to Daisy Hill. Big delays northbound from Eagle Farm all the way through to the Bruce Highway, continuing slow up to Caboolture. Big delays too on Gympie Road through Aspie all the way to the Bruce Highway and Gympie Road from Strathmine up towards Petrie. And a 3-car crash on the M1 northbound around City Road through Beenleigh. Delays back to Yatala. Multi-vehicle crash on the gateway southbound before Mount Gravatt, Capalabar Road. It's Chopper Day. More traffic soon on Smooth FM Brisbane.
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3: afternoon, I'm Heidi Tiltons. The Home Affairs Minister isn't ruling out charges against the latest cohort of ISIS brides, insisting the group is being closely monitored. The 7 women and 12 children arrived in Sydney and Melbourne last night after years in a Syrian refugee camp. Tony Burke has told Parliament people shouldn't assume the women won't be punished.
17: No one should presume that at any point in time, the work of the Australian Federal Police in terms of investigating and gathering evidence is over. And I would remind those opposite, before we came to office, 45 people who had gone there to fight had self-managed their return.
3: The National Corruption Watchdog has been asked to investigate how the media was tipped off ahead of the arrest of Ben Robert Smith. The VC recipient was taken into custody at Sydney Airport last month with a number of news crews on hand. The federal government's special investigator for war crimes allegations says the apparent operational leaks are concerning. Borrowers may be in for some relief at the next RBA board meeting after today's inflation figures came in softer than expected. According to the ABS, inflation has fallen from 4.6 to 4.2% for the year to April. Experts believe today's figure will likely see interest rates stay on hold in June. Australia has locked in another 2 cargoes of fertiliser, this time from Indonesia. The federal government has been shoring up reserves as the Iran war has put a strain on global supply. Agriculture Minister Julie Collins says the extra cargo has been underwritten by the government.
18: We have been doing everything that we can do to shield Australian farmers from the worst impacts and to make sure that they have access to critical inputs such as fuel and fertiliser.
3: And Bee Gees legend Barry Gibb is the latest celebrity to be targeted by a viral internet death hoax. Despite fake online reports claiming he died, the iconic singer's family has confirmed he's healthy and happy living in Miami. Updating sport, and the countdown is on for the opening game of the men's State of Origin series beginning tonight at Olympic Park. Laurie Daly's Blues side will look to make amends against the Maroons at Accor Stadium after losing the decider on home turf last year. Aussies Adam Walton and Kim Birrell have pulled off major upsets in the first round of the French Tennis Open. Walton beat 6th seed Daniil Medvedev, while Birrell beat 5th seed Jessica Pegula. And the International Cricket Council is weighing up a proposal to swap in a pink ball during bad light in test matches.
15: Smooth weather.
3: Rain tonight, getting down to 18 degrees. Rain with a chance of a storm tomorrow and a top of 22. Looking further ahead, a possible shower on Friday. Blue skies for Saturday. Now let's see what's leading tonight's stories on Nine News.
19: Thanks, Heidi. Tonight, game on. The Maroons get ready to defend their origin crown. Jai Arrow with them all the way. Extensive live coverage as the excitement builds, plus the players to watch and Wally's tips. Also tonight, a man with replica firearms threatens security at Mater Mothers in Brisbane, and grumpy tired kids when low iron levels are to blame. Nine News, your news on Nine, and Nine Now live at 6.
0: That's a great feeling. 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

0: Geez, that'd be nice, the Caribbean. Escaping the traffic for just a sec there with Billy Ocean on Smooth FM. This is the More Music Drive. Hello, Simon Diaz here for Byron Webb. It continues in a sec. He's back in the charts. Thanks to the movie, it's huge, Michael Jackson. And speaking about huge, our pop princess, number one on Netflix still. Kylie, coming up.
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0: We're all on the dance floor getting high with Sister Sledge on Smooth FM with more music and less talk that feels good with Simon Degas here. Now, let's check the roads. Then we're back with some brilliant tunes. I've selected some UB40. Then a song that features a very underrated film, A Night at the Roxbury. Actually, the soundtrack's brilliant. It even features Cyndi Lauper doing a version of Disco Inferno. But this one, you'll know from Hadaway, soon on Smooth.
1: Brisbane's traffic on Smooth.
2: Debris on the gateway southbound before the Logan Motorway through Druvale has speed dropped down to 40 k's an hour. There's a large cardboard box on the Centenary Highway westbound heading through Springfield Central. A building fire still affecting that PSPA along Queens Road through Kingston. We've got some slow conditions on all the majors this afternoon. The gateway northbound from Eagle Farm all the way to the Bruce Highway and up towards Burpengary Caboolture, and southbound slow from the Gateway Bridge all the way to the M1. Still slow on the Western Freeway, Mount Cutha to Fig Tree Pocket, and the run on the Ipswich Motorway through Oxley and Darra. It's Chopper Dave. Another check soon on Smooth FM Brisbane.
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17: 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Inflation eases. Will the Reserve Bank pause interest rate rises? And NASA's plans to put a base on the moon confirmed. 7 News at 6.
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0: Reckon our skyline always looks great when the lights are on. It feels good too. What a great vibe for our Wednesday here at Smooth FM. No, it's not Byron Webb. Simon Diaz here filling in on the More Music Drive. It's almost six. Yes, Heidi's nodding. She's ready for a traffic and news update. Then we're back with more music and less talk.
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8: Brisbane's traffic on Smooth.
9: Big delays on the Riverside Expressway and the Captain Cook Bridge, both in and out of the city. We've got a couple of crashes along Coronation Drive to watch out for. Big delays on the Western Freeway, Mount Coothra out to Fig Tree Pocket still. Delays on the Gateway southbound around Old Cleveland Road through Belmont. Delays back along the Port of Brisbane motorway to Hemant. Still delays on the Gateway northbound Nudgee to the Pine Rivers Bridge up onto the Bruce Highway to Kalanga. And still very thick on Gympie Road from Aspley all the way through to the Bruce Highway. And slow conditions Old Northern Road up towards Albany Creek and the Centenary Highway from Darra to Jindalee. It's Chopper Day. More traffic soon on Smooth FM Brisbane.
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10: Good evening, I'm Heidi Chiltons. The Treasurer has welcomed the latest inflation data but warns the Middle East war has turbocharged inflation challenges. Experts say an interest rate hike next month is now looking less likely after inflation came in at 4.2% for the year to April. But Jim Chalmers admits there's more work to do.
11: What these results show is that the government's decisive action to slash the fuel excise is helping to take some of the sting out of price pressures from the conflict. We also saw a really welcome moderation in food and in rents as well.
10: The father of one of the returned ISIS brides has broken his silence, claiming she simply made a mistake by marrying a terrorist fighter in her 20s. Nesrin Zahab was one of four women with links to Islamic State to arrive in Sydney overnight after spending years in a Syrian refugee camp. Her father, Zakaria, says he's very happy to have his daughter home.
12: This is not the end of your life because you've done that mistake.
10: Yeah.
12: You restart again.
10: Australia's welfare system is set to undergo one of its biggest overhauls in three decades in a bid to get more long-term unemployed people into work. Workplace Minister Amanda Rishworth has told the National Press Club they're splitting the one-size mutual obligations model into three categories.
13: If you are very far from the labour market and do not have work-ready skills, there is no point in that participant putting in endless applications before they have got those work-ready skills.
10: Westpac has been ordered to pay $26 million for failing to respond to customers doing it tough. A federal court judge found between 2017 and 2023, the bank failed to respond to over 200 online hardship requests within the time required by law. And it's been revealed Bad Bunny is among the cast of Toy Story 5. The Puerto Rican rapper set to voice a slice of pizza in the latest installment of the franchise due out next month. Updating sport, and the State of Origin series is just hours away from kickoff. Both the Blues and Maroons have held their traditional match day walks. Former Blues hooker Mick Ennis has nominated debutant halfback Sam Walker as Queensland's danger man.
4: He makes me nervous. He can do things that others can't. He sees things and he's willing to chance his arm and pull the trigger and take a risk, and that worries me.
10: Aussies Adam Walton and Kim Birrell have pulled off major upsets in the first round of the French Open. Walton beat 6th seed Daniil Medvedev, while Birrell beat 5th seed Jessica Pegula. And the Thunder have taken a 3-2 lead over the Spurs in the NBA's Western Conference Finals.
8: Smooth weather.
10: Rain tonight, getting down to 18 degrees. Rain with a chance of a storm tomorrow and a top of 22. Looking further ahead, a possible shower on Friday. Blue skies for Saturday. Now let's see what's leading tonight's stories on Nine News.
14: Thanks, Heidi. 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The Maroons get ready to defend their Origin crown. 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Our extensive live coverage as the excitement builds. Also tonight, a man with replica firearms threatens security at Mata Mothers, and grumpy tired kids when low iron is to blame. Now don't worry, you haven't missed Nine News. 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

0: Just making that commute home for you feel a little bit better with Rick Astley, Together Forever. I reckon it feels great on Smooth. It's the More Music Drive with Simon Diaz. You got a kiss on your list? Well, Hall & Oates do. They're coming up. And Guy Sebastian is bringing in the choir.
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0: Thank you, Guy. That's got Feel Good written all over it, hasn't it? Choir and a little Wednesday night kiss, wasn't it, with Hall & Oates on Smooth. More Music Drive with Simon Diaz here. Thank you so much for having Smooth on. Maybe still getting home or those after-school activities, or you're heading to the supermarket. You got a list too? All right, let's check the roads one final time. Then I'm back with a brilliant song. It's a feel-good Invisible Touch with Genesis.
1: Brisbane's traffic on Smooth.
2: A single vehicle crash on the gateway northbound before Mount Gravatt Capalaba Road through Mackenzie. Delays are back to the M1. A manhole cover has come off on Castle Lane Road. The northbound left lane affected before Linkfield Road through Bridgman Downs. Multi-vehicle crash on the Ipswich Motorway eastbound as you make your way along the Centenary Highway through Darra. And a couple of prangs on the gateway northbound lanes before Mount Gravatt Capalaba Road through Mackenzie. Delays back to the M1. The speed dropped down to 40. And some slow going still on the gateway northbound from Nudgee up towards the Pine Rivers Bridge. It's Chopper Dave, and that's your latest traffic up to date on Smooth FM Brisbane.
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0: Just Travel. It's a good song, isn't it? I just realised 5 more sleeps to go till winter. Wow, the year is flying, isn't it? Here at Smooth, the More Music Drive with Simon Diaz. Thank you for listening. It's almost 7 o'clock. Speaking about winter, comfy and warm with Nick Michaels. He's got the best playlist. And back tomorrow, Thursday already. 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
11: Thanks so much, Simon. Hello there, it's Nick Michaels. Great to have you with us here on Smooth as we roll into Wednesday night with lots of songs to make us feel good, starting off with Boy Meets Girl, Waiting for a Star to Fall.

0: Murray Head on Smooth FM. G'day, it's Nick Michaels here. Hash night coming along. You know, tomorrow is International Burger Day. There could be some specials at a cafe near you tomorrow. It might be worth taking a look. Something for lunch. Faith Hill and ABBA still to come. 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

0: Love playing these feel-good songs here on Smooth. It's Nick. Hope you're doing okay. Dinner sorted. Cam Daddo's in after nine, but up next, more of the feel-good with Huey Lewis and the news, and one of our favourites coming up from Spandau Ballet. This is Smooth FM. Thanks for tuning in.
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11: 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Hope you've had a great day and your night's going well. And thanks for joining us for all these feel-good songs. Coming up, we're going to play Vanessa Carlton, but now, here's Huey Lewis and the news.
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0: Shania Twain here at Smooth FM Brisbane. Man, I feel like a woman. And this is Nick. Only a few more days of autumn left. Of course, Monday, first day of winter. And if you'd like to relax and unwind after a busy day, stay with us. Cam Daddo's in after nine. But up next, I'm going to play Charles and Eddie and Michael Jackson's Bad here at Smooth FM Brisbane.
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0: 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Cam Daddo is ready for you next if you'd like to relax and unwind. I see Cam's going to play Lady A, also Bachelor Girl. Good song, that, Buses and Trains, and Sam Smith. 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
1: 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Cam Datto here with you till midnight. I love receiving your messages. Julianne has sent one via our Smooth socials. She says, "Hey Cam, I've just discovered Smooth is my favourite way to calm the house. I'm up later than I'd usually be because my sons now like to study late and cram everything in the night before their tests and exams." Yeah, I did the same, Julianne. 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Thanks for rolling with us. More to come.
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0: Oh, now that's just super cozy for our last week before winter. It's Cameron Datto on Smooth with songs to warm us up for the overnights. I'll keep them rolling right after this.
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0: More music, less talk. Cam Datto here with you on Smooth. I do think odd things when I'm sitting here in the dark, playing tunes for you. And I was thinking about this earlier. Do your exercise habits start to change this time of year? I think mine do. It's probably because I exercise outside, and when it gets cooler, I probably spend less time doing it. Maybe I have to look into that. Yeah. 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

0: 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Lucky I didn't have the mic on, otherwise you would have heard me too. Butter me up and call me a biscuit. Might be time for a snack. Cam Dutto with you. 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

0: 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Cameron Daddo here with you. 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Might even have a Jamie Oliver one in there. It's his birthday today. Might have to go and pick out a recipe to make one of his towards the weekend. 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

0: So smooth. Perfect way to wrap up our Wednesday, the 27th, with you. And incredible that it's time for the last midweek fortune cookie for autumn. Where does the time go? Here we go. Let's crack this open. A moment of patience may ward off great disaster. The cookie hath spoken. That could be very timely. I'd love you to join me again on Smooth tomorrow night from 9. Till then, make sure you dream big. Bye for now.
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5: Morning, everyone. Wet and slippery to start the commute this morning. We've got a crash on Main Street, northbound at Vulture Street through Woolloongabba. A rail crossing light's malfunctioning, Haigsley, Amberley Road through Walloon this morning. Please be careful when approaching that intersection. A broken down car, Houghton Highway Bridge, northbound, just halfway across the bridge to Brighton. And lights out, Walkeracker Connection Road at the Brisbane Valley Highway through Blacksoil this morning as well. If you see any dramas or delays on our roads, you can call the traffic hotline direct, 1300 595937. That's the latest traffic on Smooth FM Brisbane.
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6: Good morning, I'm Maham Kashani. Labor will introduce multiple budget measures to Parliament today. They include a $250 tax offset for workers, a $1,000 standard tax deduction and CGT and negative gearing changes. The bill will head to the Senate later in June, where Labor will rely on the Greens to pass the changes. A damning report has found Australia doesn't have enough fuel, bombs or soldiers to defend itself in a major conflict. The annual cost of defence report has outlined significant failures and efforts to counter the increased threat of war. It says most of the new money allocated in the federal budget will be soaked up by the AUKUS nuclear submarines program. Triple murderer Erin Patterson's court appeal date has been penciled in as she launches a bid to overturn her murder convictions. News Corp reports her appeal is being planned for August 18 and 19, where her lawyers will argue her four convictions should be quashed. And five of seven people trapped in a flooded cave in Laos have been found alive, according to rescue organisations. The group entered the cave more than a week ago but got trapped by a landslide triggered by heavy rain. Updating sport. St Kilda has made two changes to its side for tonight's Round 12 opener against Hawthorn at Marvel Stadium. Isaac Keeler and Alex Taru have been named for the Saints, while the Hawks have brought back midfielder Will Day and Jack Gunston for tonight's clash. New South Wales has drawn first blood in last night's State of Origin opener against Queensland, winning Game 1 in Sydney, 22-20. And James Duckworth has bowed out of the French Open, the Aussie tennis star going down to his Spanish opponent in four sets.
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6: Rain and a possible storm heading for tops of 21. Partly cloudy tomorrow, 23. Sunny Saturday and Sunday. And that's the latest on Smooth.
7: Yeah, hello there. It's Nick Michaels with the More Music Breakfast Show here on Smooth Brisbane. Now, did you know that today is International Burger Day, celebrating the humble or not so humble burger? I mean, some of them are so huge these days. Anyway, could be an idea for lunch.
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0: Great to have you with us on the More Music Breakfast Show here at Smooth Brisbane. Denise Williams, let's hear it for the boy. It's Nick Michaels here. Hope you're doing okay. Well, State of Origin last night dropped the result we wanted. Amazing start, though, anyway. All the details in our 6 o'clock news coming up next from Aham Kashani, and then more songs to make us feel good from Toto and The Cause.
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11: Morning, everyone. Mopping up a crash this morning in Woolloongabba, Main Street, northbound around Vulture Street. Rail crossing lights, the boom gates are down. Haigsley, Amberley Road near Carabin, Rosewood Road through Walloon. And lights are out in Blacksoil this morning. Wellcaraca Connection Road at Brisbane Valley Highway. Busy on the gateway, northbound from 8 Mile Plains through to Mackenzie. Delays already on the Ippi Motorway, eastbound from Redbank to Goodna. The Bruce is running slow, southbound from North Lakes through to Mango Hill this morning as well. If you see any dramas or delays on our roads, you can call the traffic hotline direct on 1300 59 5937. I'm Liam, and that's the latest traffic on Smooth FM. Brisbane.
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12: Good morning, I'm Maham Kashani. Labor's overhaul of the capital gains tax will be introduced to Parliament today. A $250 tax offset for workers and a $1,000 tax deduction will also be introduced to the House of Representatives. The broad tax bill will then head to the Senate next month, where Labor will rely on the Greens to pass the changes. The investigation into the so-called ISIS brides continues after 6 women and 13 children landed in Australia. Unlike the last group, no arrests have been made so far. A renewed search for missing South Australian boy Gus Lamont is due to end today. Police have been scouring a number of locations on his family's remote property near Yunta as part of a 3-day effort to find any clues in his disappearance. The 4-year-old vanished from the property in September last year. And Donald Trump says Iran wants to strike a deal to end the war, but he isn't satisfied with it. The US president warning that he's prepared to finish the job if a peace deal isn't struck. Secretary of State Marco Rubio says the coming hours and days could be crucial for progressing an agreement. Updating sport. Hawthorne and St Kilda will open round 12 of the AFL tonight at Marvel Stadium. The clash to mark the 27th annual Blue Ribbon Cup, honouring the courage of Victorian police officers killed in the line of duty. And the Rajasthan Royals have beaten Pat Cummins and Travis Head's Sunrisers by 47 runs in the IPL overnight.
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12: Rain and a possible storm heading for tops of 21, partly cloudy tomorrow 23, sunny Saturday and Sunday. And that's the latest on Smooth.
0: 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It's Nick Michaels here. Did you get much rain yesterday? Any storms? Got a bit of thunder last night. Looks like more for today. Now, here's Toto.
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0: 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It's Nick Michaels here. Did you get much rain yesterday? Any storms? Got a bit of thunder last night. Looks like more for today. Now, here's Toto.
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0: Your feel-good station, Smooth Brisbane. It's Nick Michaels jumping in on the More Music Breakfast Show. We'll hope your Thursday's off to a good start. More showers again today with a top of 23. Maybe a storm or two this afternoon. Then clearing tomorrow, in for a fine weekend. Traffic update next, and then Brian Adams here on Smooth FM Brisbane.
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2: Morning, everyone. Mopping up a crash this morning in Woolloongabba, Main Street, northbound around Vulture Street. Rail crossing lights, the boom gates are down. Haigsley, Amberley Road near Carabin, Rosewood Road through Balloon. And lights are out in Blacksoil this morning, Wellcaracka Connection Road at Brisbane Valley Highway. Busy on the gateway, northbound from 8 Mile Plains through to Mackenzie. Delays already on the Ippi Motorway, eastbound from Redbank to Goodna. The Bruce is running slow, southbound from North Lakes through to Mango Hill this morning as well. If you see any dramas or delays on our roads, you can call the traffic hotline direct on 1300 595 5937. I'm Liam, and that's the latest traffic on Smooth FM Brisbane.

0: Thanks for tuning in to our More Music Breakfast Show here at Smooth Brisbane. It's Nick Michaels saying hello. Well, Super Rugby, of course, Suncorp Stadium tomorrow night. Queensland Reds and Drua. Gates open at 6:30. In the NRL, the Broncos are playing the Dragons on Sunday afternoon. Gates open at 12:30. Latest news, Maham Kashani, coming up next.
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1: Brisbane's traffic on Smooth.
17: got a two-vehicle crash. Now some lights out in Bald Hill, Strathpine Road at the Gympie Road intersection. Multi-vehicle crash on the Pack Motorway inbound has the left-hand and centre lanes now blocked at Escher Street through Green Slopes. Traffic's back to McGregor. Centenary Highway running under speed inbound from Darra to Jindalee. Heavy on the Bruce, southbound North Lakes to Mango Hill. Gympie Road inbound at Beams Road through Castle. That's busy. And it's heavy on the Mount Lindsay Highway, northbound at Green Road through Barodia Heights. If you see any dramas or delays on our roads, call the traffic hotline direct on 1300 595937. It's Liam, and that's the latest traffic on Smooth FM Brisbane.
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18: Good morning, I'm Maham Kashani. A new report warns Australia would be unable to defend itself adequately if a conflict broke out today. A report card by the Strategic Policy Institute finding the Philippines, Vietnam, Singapore and Malaysia are all increasing defence spending faster than Australia to counter the rise of China. Changes to the capital gains tax discount and negative gearing limits to new homes will be introduced to Parliament today. Business leaders have been lobbying for amendments to the reforms before they're introduced. A Royal Commission into the Bondi terror attack has wrapped up its second block of hearings in Sydney. The testimonies focused on the events leading up to the attack and the conduct of police and intelligence agencies. The third round of hearings will examine institutions and industries where anti-Semitism has been identified. Dates for this block have yet to be announced. A miracle rescue in Laos with five men found alive after spending a week in a flooded cave. The search continues for another two still missing. And Matthew Perry's ex-assistant has been jailed for more than 3 years for helping supply the ketamine that killed the Friends star in 2023. Updating sport. The Hawks and Saints are gearing up for tonight's Round 12 opener at Marvel Stadium. St Kilda making two changes for tonight's clash, with Alex Taru and Isaac Keeler named in its lineup, while Will Day will make his long-awaited return for the Hawks along with Jack Gunston. And James Duckworth is out of the French Open after losing his second-round match overnight, while a shoulder injury forced Tanasi Kokkinakis to retire from his match against Pablo Carreño Busta.
1: Smooth weather.
18: Rain and a possible storm heading for tops of 21. Partly cloudy tomorrow, 23. Sunny Saturday and Sunday. And that's the latest on Smooth.
0: Yeah, thanks so much, Maham. And it's good to have you with us on our More Music Breakfast Show here at Smooth FM Brisbane.

0: Billie Eilish getting a sky in this morning here at Smooth FM Brisbane. And it's Nick Michaels. Glad you can join us on our More Music Breakfast Show. Well, it's raining. A rainy start to our Thursday. More showers today. Maybe a storm as well, 23. Then clearing tomorrow, in for a fine weekend. And, of course, Powerball tonight, $60 million. Be nice to win. I guess it's easy to say, but then you'd have to have a good hard think about what you're going to do with all that money if you do win. Anyway, good luck. You've got an entry. Well, it's Kylie's birthday today. One of her big songs coming up next here on Smooth FM Brisbane.
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2: Morning, everyone. Two vehicle accident, which has damaged the traffic lights in Bald Hills this morning. Strathpine Road westbound is now closed at Gympie Road to Bald Hills. We've got diversions in place, so westbound is back to Gympie Arterial Road now as a result. The Mount Lindsay Highway northbound between Crest Road and Green Road is busy through Boronia Heights. The Gateway northbound from Stretton to Mackenzie is heavy. The Pack Motorway inbound from Upper Mount Gravatt to Greenslopes also running under speed after an earlier crash. If you see any dramas or delays in our roads, call the traffic hotline direct 1300 595 937. That's the latest traffic right here on Smooth FM Brisbane.

0: Thanks for making us part of your morning with our More Music Breakfast Show here in Smooth Brisbane. This is Nick Michaels. Maybe heading off to the gym for a bit of exercise. We go to work or a Pilates class, perhaps. Let's see what's happening in the news. 7 o'clock update with Maham Kashani. And then Spandau Ballet, one of our favourites, Fleetwood Mac.
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14: Brisbane's traffic on Smooth. Morning, everyone. Just watched the two-vehicle accident in Bald Hills, which has taken out a set of traffic lights. Strathpine Road westbound now blocked at Gympie Road through Bald Hills. Broken down car on the Logan Motorway westbound at Boaters. It rode through Drewvale has reduced speeds to 80. Rail crossing lights are down. They're out. Boom gates malfunctioning. Haigsley Amberley Road near Carabin Rosewood Road through Walloon. South Pine Road heavy inbound through Wanogra this morning as well. Now, if you see any dramas or delays in our roads, call the traffic hotline direct on 1300 595 937. I'm Liam, and that's the latest traffic on Smooth FM Brisbane.
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15: Good morning, I'm Maham Kashani. The Albanese government will today introduce its controversial tax reforms to Parliament. The changes will see the 50% capital gains tax discount scrapped, with the measure instead linked to inflation. Negative gearing deductions will be restricted to people investing in newly built homes. With the money saved, workers would get an ongoing $250 tax offset and an instant $1,000 deduction on expenses. A possible reprieve for homeowners, with economists predicting interest rates will most likely stay on hold when the RBA board meets next month. That's off the back of yesterday's slightly lower inflation figures. Mushroom killer Erin Patterson is set to appeal her triple murder conviction in August. She's claiming a substantial miscarriage of justice during her trial last year. And the US president says he's not yet satisfied with the terms of a deal being negotiated with Iran. Donald Trump again warning he's willing to resume strikes if a deal with Tehran can't be reached.
16: Their Navy is gone, as I've said 1,000 times. Their Navy is gone. Their Air Force is gone. Everything's gone, and they're negotiating on fumes. But we'll see what happens. Maybe we have to go back and finish it. Maybe we don't.
15: In recent days, there had been hope the sides were close to securing a deal towards a more permanent end to the Middle East war. Updating sport. Will Day will make his long-awaited appearance for the Hawks in tonight's Round 12 opener with St Kilda. Day has been named in Hawthorn's lineup along with Jack Gunston, while the Saints have included Alex Taru and Isaac Keeler. New South Wales pulled off a miracle comeback to snatch Origin Game 1 against Queensland in Sydney 22-20 last night, and Pat Cummins and Travis Head's Sunrisers have lost to the Royals by 47 runs in the IPL overnight.
1: Smooth weather.
15: Rain and a possible storm heading for tops of 21. Partly cloudy tomorrow, 23. Sunny Saturday and Sunday. And that's the latest on Smooth.
0: Yeah, thanks, Maham. G'day there. It's Nick here with the More Music Breakfast Show on Smooth Brisbane. Thanks for tuning in. Are you heading into work? Perhaps you're working from home, especially on a day like this. No stress. The weekend's going to be good.
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17: 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Sorry that the chairs are all warm. I left them here. I could have.

0: So good. Taylor Swift, Cruel Summer here at Smooth Brisbane. It's Nick Michaels with the More Music Breakfast Show. Welcome along. Well, a rainy start to our Thursday with a top of 23, but it will clear tomorrow in for a fine sunny weekend, they're saying. Fine Young Cannibals coming up next with more of the Feel Good on Smooth FM Brisbane.
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2: Morning, everyone. Just watch the two-vehicle accident in Bald Hills, which has taken out a set of traffic lights. Strathpine Road westbound now blocked at Gympie Road through Bald Hills. Broken down car on the Logan Motorway westbound at Boaters. It rode through Drew Vale has reduced speeds to 80. Rail crossing lights are down. They're out. Boom gates malfunctioning. Haigsley, Amberley Road near Carabin Rosewood Road through Walloon. South Pine Road heavy inbound through Wanogra this morning as well. Now, if you see any dramas or delays in our roads, call the traffic hotline direct on 1300 595 937. I'm Liam, and that's the latest traffic on Smooth FM Brisbane.

0: Wang Chung with a feel-good start of Thursday here at Smooth FM Brisbane. It's Nick Michaels. Thanks for choosing our More Music Breakfast Show. Festa Italiana starts today, Howard Smith Wharves until Sunday, and again next weekend. Lots of delicious food, entertainment to enjoy over the next 4 days. 7:30 News, Maham Kashani on the way.
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1: Brisbane's traffic on Smooth.
17: Morning, everyone. Some rain this morning, which means flooding on Mott Street in Strathpine, flooding on Boscombe Road near Rafting Ground Road through Brookfield, a broken down truck on Hale Street northbound at Milton Road through Paddington, a broken down car on the Logan Motorway westbound at Boaters at Road through Drewvale has reduced speeds to 80. And we're doing light repairs this morning, Gympie Road northbound at Strathpine Road through Bald Hills. Delays both ways on Strathpine Road, and the power has just gone out in the area, so techs are on scene. Senior dramas or delays, call the traffic hotline direct on 1300 595 937. I'm Liam, and that's the latest traffic on Smooth FM Brisbane.
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18: Good morning, I'm Maham Kishani. A warning this morning over Australia's ability to defend itself if war was to reach our shores. A new report from the Australian Strategic Policy Institute has found we don't have enough fuel, bombs or soldiers if a major conflict erupted. It also said Australia's regional defence spending has fallen behind India, Japan and Korea in the last decade. Labor will introduce multiple budget measures to Parliament today. They include a $250 tax offset for workers, a $1,000 standard tax deduction, as well as changes to CGT and negative gearing. The bill will head to the Senate later in June, where Labor will rely on the Greens to pass the changes. Queensland's Suncorp Stadium is getting a gold star upgrade. Thousands more seats make up one part of the plan, with a considerable amount of cash set aside for the revamp in next month's budget. Premier David Crisafulli promises it will be completed before the 2032 Olympic Games, saying it places Brisbane as the events capital of the country. And five of seven people trapped in a flooded cave in Laos have been found alive. The group entered the cave more than a week ago but got trapped by a landslide triggered by heavy rain. Rescuers are beginning the complex mission to free the men while still looking for two others still missing inside the cave. Updating sport. St Kilda has made two changes to its side for tonight's Round 12 opener against Hawthorn at Marvel Stadium. Isaac Keeler and Alex Taru have been named for the Saints, while the Hawks have brought back midfielder Will Day and Jack Gunston for tonight's clash. New South Wales has drawn first blood in last night's State of Origin opener against Queensland, winning Game 1 in Sydney 22-20. And James Duckworth has bowed out of the French Open, the Aussie tennis star going down to his Spanish opponent in four sets. Tanasi Kokkinakis is also out after retiring hurt in his match with Pablo Carreño Busta.
1: Smooth weather.
18: Rain and a possible storm heading for tops of 21. Partly cloudy tomorrow, 23. Sunny Saturday and Sunday. And that's the latest on Smooth.
0: Yeah, thanks so much, Maham. A rainy start to Thursday. On the roads, be safe and welcome to our More Music Breakfast Show here at Smooth FM Brisbane.

0: John Farnham, Two Strong Hearts here on Smooth Brisbane with more music and less talk. It's Nick Michaels. Hope you're having a great morning. Showers today. In fact, it's raining right now, 23. Clearing tomorrow, then for a fine weekend. On the roads, maybe taking the kids to school. Traffic update next. And then Wild Cherry on the More Music Breakfast Show here at Smooth Brisbane.
1: Brisbane's traffic on Smooth.
2: Morning, everyone. Lights out this morning in Banyo Buchanan Road around Approach Road to look out for. We've got some power outages. Be careful. Chandler, Capalabar, Alex Hills, Cleveland, Thornlands, Sheldon and surrounding areas have been affected by lights on the blink in those suburbs. A broken car on the Bruce northbound at Almond Road through Morrowfield. Reduced speeds there to 60 k's an hour. And a single vehicle crash in Ormo, M1 southbound near Peachy Road to look out for. Senior dramas or delays in our roads. Call the traffic hotline direct on 1300 595937. That's the latest traffic on Smooth FM Brisbane.

0: Your feel-good station, Swoon Brisbane, Daryl Hall and John Oates. Nick Michaels with your More Music Breakfast Show. Heading into work in this wet weather, take care. Have a safe commute. 8 o'clock update, Maham Khashoggi coming up in just a moment. And then looking forward to playing more songs to make us feel good. Got Billy Joel and Big Hit from John Paul Young.
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18: Morning, everyone. Lights out this morning in Everton Park, Stafford Road at Griffith Street to avoid. Lights out in Banyo, Buchanan Road at Approach Road. We've also got some lights out in Burpengary, Moray Field Road at Paradise Road to avoid. These wet conditions have caused a single vehicle crash on the M1 southbound at Peachy Road through Ormo to look out for, and a breakdown on the Bruce Highway northbound at Almond Road through Moray Field has reduced speeds down to 60. If you see any dramas or delays in our roads, call the traffic hotline direct on 1300 595937. I'm Liam, and that's the latest traffic on Smooth FM Brisbane.
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19: Good morning, I'm Maham Ghashani. Labor is being accused of wedging the opposition by combining a series of controversial tax changes in one piece of legislation. The Albanese government will today introduce a bill which has four key aspects. They include changes to the CGT discount and negative gearing, as well as income tax relief. But the opposition believes it should be split so it can offer its support to the latter measure. The investigation into the so-called ISIS brides continues after six women and 13 children landed in Australia. Unlike the last group, no arrests have been made so far. Erin Patterson is set to appeal her murder convictions in August. The triple murderer claims she was subjected to a substantial miscarriage of justice during her trial in regional Victoria last year. A jury found her guilty of killing three relatives and attempting to kill a fourth with a poisonous mushroom meal. South Australian police will today conclude a renewed search for missing boy Gus Lamont. They launched the three-day mission on his family's property near Yunta following recent heavy rain in the area. The four-year-old was last seen at the property in September last year. And Donald Trump says Iran wants to strike a deal to end the war, but he isn't satisfied with it. The US president warning that he's prepared to finish the job if a peace deal isn't struck. Secretary of State Marco Rubio says the coming hours and days could be crucial for progressing an agreement. Updating sport. The Saints and Hawks kick off round 12 off the AFL at Marvel Stadium tonight. Alex Taru and Isaac Keeler have been named for St Kilda, while Will Day and Jack Gunston have been included in Hawthorn's lineup. He's thrown his hat into the ring for the top job at Essendon, but James Hurd believes there are also perks in other vacant positions. Speaking on Footy Furnace, the Bombers legend says Carlton and Tasmania will be desirable clubs to lead. And the Rajasthan Royals have beaten Pat Cummins and Travis Head Sunrisers by 47 runs in the IPL overnight.
1: Smooth weather.
19: Rain and a possible storm heading for tops of 21. Partly cloudy tomorrow, 23. Sunny Saturday and Sunday. And that's the latest on Smooth.
0: Yeah, thanks, Maham. Well, it's wonderful to have you starting your day with us here at Smooth Brisbane and the More Music Breakfast Show. My name's Nick Michaels. Is it that time to get the kids to school? If so, have a safe drive as we play more of the Feel Good songs.
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0: What a big song for John Paul Young. Love is in the air here at Smooth Brisbane. Yeah, it's Nick Michaels. Great to have your company on our More Music Breakfast Show. Rainy start to our day with a top of 23. Maybe a storm later. Got a bit of thunder last night. Clearing tomorrow, though, then a fine weekend. Traffic update next. And then the Bangles and Adele with more of the Feel Good on Smooth FM Brisbane. Thanks for tuning in.
1: Brisbane's traffic on Smooth.
2: Morning, everyone. Just navigating through that crash on the M1 southbound at Peachey Road through Ormo this morning, slowing things down. A number of sets of lights out. So we've got lights out South Pine Road at Stafford Road and Griffith Street to Everton Park. They're also out in Banyo Buchanan Road around Approach Road, slowing things down there. Lights are out in Burpengary, Morrowfield Road at Paradise Road. Got a breakdown on the Gateway northbound at Miles Putting Road through Rochdale. Traffic's back to Stretton, and we've had to reduce your speed down to 80 k's an hour. See any dramas or delays on our roads? Call the traffic hotline direct on 1300 595 937. I'm Liam, and that's the latest traffic on Smooth FM Brisbane.

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17: Well,
12: morning, everyone. Just navigating through that crash on the M1 southbound at Peachy Road through Ormo this morning. Slowing things down. A number of sets of lights out. So we've got lights out South Pine Road at Stafford Road and Griffith Street to Everton Park. They're also out in Banyo Buchanan Road around Approach Road. Slowing things down there. Lights are out in Burpengary, Morayfield Road at Paradise Road. Got a breakdown on the Gateway northbound at Miles Putting Road through Rochdale. Traffic's back to Stretton, and we've had to reduce your speed down to 80 k's an hour. See any dramas or delays on our roads? Call the traffic hotline direct on 1300 595937. I'm Liam, and that's the latest traffic on Smooth FM Brisbane.
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17: Good morning, I'm Maham Ghashani. The government's proposed changes to the CGT discount and negative gearing will be introduced to Parliament today. Labor will also put forward plans for a $250 tax offset for workers and a $1,000 write-off for expenses. The bill will head to the Senate next month, where the government will rely on the Greens to pass the amendments. Chamber of Commerce and Industry boss Andrew McKellar says the legislation is flawed.
18: We really do urge the opposition and the crossbench senators insist on an inquiry into this, make the government come and justify the changes that it's seeking to make, because I really don't think they've explained them clearly to the public.
17: A warning over Australia's ability to defend itself if war was to reach our shores. A new report from the Australian Strategic Policy Institute has found we don't have enough fuel, bombs or soldiers if a major conflict erupted. The Royal Commission into the Bondi terror attack has wrapped up its second block of hearings in Sydney. The testimonies focused on the events leading up to the attack and the conduct of police and intelligence agencies. A miracle rescue in Laos with five men found alive after spending a week in a flooded cave. The search continues for another two still missing. And Matthew Perry's ex-assistant has been jailed for more than 3 years for helping supply the ketamine that killed the Friends star in 2023. Updating sport. The Hawks and Saints are gearing up for tonight's Round 12 opener at Marvel Stadium. St Kilda making two changes for tonight's clash, with Alex Taru and Isaac Keeler named in its lineup, while Will Day will make his long-awaited return for the Hawks along with Jack Gunston. And James Duckworth is out of the French Tennis Open after losing his second-round match overnight, while Tanasi Kokkinakis retired with a shoulder injury.
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17: Rain and a possible storm heading for tops of 21. Partly cloudy tomorrow, 23. Sunny Saturday and Sunday. And that's the latest on Smooth.
0: Yeah, thanks so much, Maham. Well, I guess it's busy school drop-off this time of morning. Anyway, welcome to our More Music Breakfast Show here at Smooth FM Brisbane.

0: ABBA here at Smooth Brisbane with more music and less talk. It's Nick Michaels. The rain should clear by tomorrow. In for a fine sunny weekend, they say. What's happening on our roads? Let's get a traffic update. And then Maxi Priest on the More Music Breakfast Show here at Smooth FM Brisbane.
1: Brisbane's traffic on Smooth.
2: Lights out South Pine Road at Stafford Road through Griffith this morning. Lights out in Banyo Buchanan Road at Approach Road. Lights out in Burpengary, Morayfield Road at Paradise Road. And more lights out in Everton Park, South Pine Road at Griffith Street. A broken down car on the Bruce, northbound at Almond Road through Morayfield. Reduced speeds there to 60. And a broken down truck on Hale Street, northbound at Milton Road through Paddington, slowing things down this morning. Break down the Logan Motorway, westbound at Boaters at Road through Druvale. Reduced speeds to 80. See any dramas or delays on the roads? Call the traffic hotline direct on 1300 595 937. It's Liam, and that's the latest traffic on Smooth FM Brisbane.

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21: Your
22: oh my God.
23: 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We're not getting in the water, are we?
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1: Brisbane's traffic on Smooth.
0: More lights out around town this morning. Hello, everyone. Lights out in Capella Bar, Old Cleveland Road at Raymond Street. We've got some lights out in Birkdale, Old Cleveland Road East at Bailey Road. We've got lights out in Everton Park, South Pine Road at Stafford Road, and South Pine Road and Griffith Street all out. Broken down truck on the Gateway southbound at Depot Road through Diggin, and a breakdown on the Gateway southbound around Bicentennial Road, slowing things down through Boondall this morning. If you see any dramas or delays on our roads, just call the traffic hotline direct on 1300 59 5937. I'm Liam, and that's the latest traffic on Smooth FM Brisbane.
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3: Good morning, I'm Maham Kishani. The Albanese government maintains its changes to the tax system will make it easier for young people to buy a home. Legislation will be introduced into Parliament today, which will clamp down on the CGT discount and negative gearing concessions. The money raised will help fund a $250 tax offset each year and an instant $1,000 deduction in work expenses. Senior Labor Minister Jason Clare says it's the right policy for the times.
4: What this legislation is about fundamentally is being able to cut income tax, help young Australians to be able to buy a home, and making changes to the tax system that make all of that possible. One funds the other.
3: A possible reprieve for homeowners, with economists predicting interest rates will most likely stay on hold when the RBA board meets next month. That's off the back of yesterday's slightly lower inflation figures. Mushroom killer Erin Patterson is set to appeal her triple murder conviction in August. She's claiming a substantial miscarriage of justice during her trial in regional Victoria last year. And Donald Trump has given an update on peace negotiations with Iran during a cabinet meeting in Washington. The US leader says he's not yet satisfied with the terms of the deal being negotiated. He's warned he's willing to resume strikes if a deal can't be reached. Updating sport. Will Day will make his long-awaited appearance for the Hawks in tonight's Round 12 opener with St Kilda. Day has been named in Hawthorn's lineup along with Jack Gunston, while the Saints have included Alex Taru and Isaac Keeler. New South Wales pulled off a miracle comeback to snatch Origin Game 1 against Queensland in Sydney 22-20 last night, and Pat Cummins and Travis Head's Sunrisers have lost to the Royals by 47 runs in the IPL.
2: Smooth weather.
3: Rain and a possible storm heading for tops of 21. Partly cloudy tomorrow, 23. Sunny Saturday and Sunday. And that's the latest on Smooth.
6: If you haven't quite made it into work this morning, very happy to keep you company for the last part of your journey. When you get into work, I hope you can stay with me because I've got lots of feel-good songs lined up for you. Hello, it's Ty Frost. Here's one, Stevie Wonder.
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0: More music and less talk. You feel good work day at Smooth FM with Nick Kershaw. Wouldn't it be good? Gnarls Barkley there as well. Crazy. Nice to have you here for a Thursday morning. It's always nice to have that thought pop into your head that a weekend is close. A couple of days away from work. Makes it a bit easier to make your way through the day, as do these feel-good songs that I've got for you, which I've got more to play next at Smooth FM.
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0: making your Thursday workday feel good with more music and less talk here at Smooth FM with ELO. All over the world. Hello, it's Ty. Great to have you here. And an awesome collaboration there. Glad I could play it. Glad they got together and did it. Maroon 5 and Christina Aguilera, Moves Like Jagger. Let's get a quick check of the news and then I'll take you back to more music here at Smooth.
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16: Brisbane's traffic on Smooth.
17: Got a breakdown to look out for your run on Hale Street on ramp northbound around Milton Road through Paddington, a breakdown through Deakin for the gateway southbound around Depot Road, and a breakdown through Boondall for the gateway southbound of Bicentennial Road. Rail crossing lights are malfunctioning. Hagsley Amberley Road near Carabin Rosewood Road in Walloon, and lights out for your run on Gympie Road northbound around Strathfine Road at Bald Hills. Delays both ways. See any dramas or delays on our roads? Call the traffic hotline direct 1300 595937. That's the latest traffic on Smooth FM Brisbane.
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3: With your 10 o'clock news headlines, good morning, I'm Emma Duxbury. Labor will introduce its controversial capital gains tax and negative gearing changes to Parliament today. It will also put forward its plans for a $250 tax offset for workers and a $1,000 write-off for expenses. The bill will head to the Senate for debate next month, where the government will rely on the Greens to get the changes over the line. Chamber of Commerce and Industry boss Andrew McKellar says the legislation has been poorly designed.
18: We really do urge the opposition and the crossbench senators insist on an inquiry into this, make the government come and justify the changes that it's seeking to make, because I really don't think they've explained them clearly to the public.
3: A scathing new report claims there is a lack of urgency from the federal government about the changing global security environment. The Australian Strategic Policy Institute has sounded the alarm as the Iran war and aggression from Russia and China place our national security at increased risk. It says Australia does not have enough fuel, bombs or soldiers to defend itself if a conflict was to break out now. A court date has been set for triple murderer Erin Patterson to appeal her convictions. The 51-year-old claims she was subjected to a substantial miscarriage of justice during her trial last year for killing three people